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That one is Rihanna, You The One. You're tuning in to New FM. It is the beat of the Pacific. Happy Saturday, everybody. It is your Saturday Sounds With T. But obviously, I'm not T. Well, that's not obvious if you've never listened to the show before, but hello, Naia and Modi. Happy the 2-Minute Language Week. It is the very last day of the 2-Minute Language Week today. We will recap on all of that throughout this afternoon. I'm hanging out with you till 4. How you doing? Yeah, me too. Me too. However you're feeling is however I'm feeling. If you're feeling mixed emotions, I'm feeling mixed emotions. If you're feeling tired, I'm feeling tired. If you're feeling sad, I'm feeling sad. And if you're feeling happy, I'm feeling happy too. Because you know what? I'm just happy it's Saturday and it's the first Saturday in weeks. And I'm talking about, I think, since March that I've had the day to myself to do whatever. Looking after the show today, like, yes, I've got work. Sitting in here looking after the show for our Toko Tea. But guys, when I say it's my first Saturday where I get it to myself, I have nothing on. The last few weeks, 2 months has been absolutely crazy. All my dear friends and family, there's just been things and events, and I'm not gonna lie, my social battery is absolutely flat. So can I get an amen from wherever you are if you can relate to your social battery being flat and that you are just happy to finally have some time to yourself to just be like this. And to just breathe. Coming up on the show though this afternoon for your Saturday Sounds With T, we're going to recap. We got to catch up with the kids from Tamaki College Music to celebrate New Zealand Music Month. If you've missed a bit of that, you can find that up on at The Rush, New FM, The Rush Instagram. I came across this thing that says your star sign and how you leave. Whether or not you believe in astrology or not, I was like, oh, that's a little bit interesting. But also just cruising through for your Saturday, whatever you're up to today, sports, home, cleaning, you could be out going for a walk, you could be out shopping, bro, you could be out on a road trip, whatever it is that you're doing. I thank you for choosing to hang with us out here at New FM. If I can play anything for you, text 466 or toll free 0800 223 103. 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
2: And I conquer what it is. More strength and power to them women. Just be, big up yourself. Sample the great. Sister Nancy Sellers, one street. Run it.

Juice B featuring Sister Nancy, Semper the G. You're tuning into your Saturday Sounds with T. Basia taking over for today. Not yet in Māori, it is the very last day as well of the Rotuman Language Week. But coming up next, though, I'm going to share with you. Apparently, there are green flags that we all ignore. What are they? I'm going to share with you in the next 7-8 minutes. 6:60 to fade away here on your FM.

Ari Lennox. That is Twin Flame. 24 after 12, you're tuning in to New FM. With me, CFW Saturday Sounds with T, taking over up until 4. But I've come across this list that says, here are green flags that nobody talks about. You know, a lot of the time when you see on social media, you hang out with your friends, everyone be like this, oh, red flag, red flag, that's your red flag, this is my toxic trait. Well, let's highlight some of the good things, right? Some of the green flags. According to the internet, if you have people around you who do this, this is somebody you want to keep in your life. The first one is a green flag no one talks about, when they adjust their walking speed to match yours naturally. Now, this is one I can relate to because I'm a girl who doesn't like running, but also at the same time, I enjoy walking, but I walk very slow. When I say slow, like, I mean, I'm just taking a stroll to relax and I don't care how fast or how slow I'm going. The other one says here, when they share a random memory of you that you actually forgot about. Who here sometimes feel like you might have like a case of amnesia? Or you might say to yourself, I really, you know, and the thing is like now it's highlight, no, I don't know if highlighted is the right word, but people are just raising more awareness around dementia, especially within our Pacific community, so that we understand what it's like and for people who are carers and things like that. But when someone tells you or shares a memory with you that you forgot it and you sit there and you're like, oh my gosh, how did I actually forget about this? This one says when they remember the names of your friends, even though if you've never met them. So people that actually listen to you. A green flag no one talks about is when they offer to go to the store for you, even though it's not their chore. And I absolutely, absolutely love that. And I love this one. A green flag no one talks about is when they know what makes you feel comfortable and go out of their way to provide that. A green flag we know what the a green flag no one talks about is when they send you a song they think you'll love. A green flag no one talks about is when they understand that sometimes you just need quiet and don't make it awkward. But that's how you know you've got like just your people. If you can sit there in silence with somebody and you don't feel awkward, it doesn't feel cringe, it doesn't feel like in any shape, way or form, then you know what? That's your people, because you can just chill with them and don't have to say a word to each other. Back into the music, Egyptian, Joshua Toffee, Money Long on Ways, the CLC ever.

Josh Datoffy, Looking for Love, 1238, also the latest name, or tour, name of his tour? Is that how you would say it? The latest, you know what I mean. He's currently around, I think, well, he's not here in New Zealand. You know what I mean. If you want to keep up to date with him, you can follow him up online at Josh Datoffy on the social media platforms. Currently, though, on their Looking for Love tour. If you have been enjoying the live band, say you should, because you know why? They are bloody talented, man. The guitarist on the tour right now, his name is Nami Langi. The Auckland show, about a few days ago, he posted up online for, I think it was Owana that they performed. If you would like a POV from the guitarist's in, just listening purely just to the instruments and to the band, check him out on social media. I'm going to apologize in advance just in case you jump on and his page is private. And here I am just botsing it. Coming up though, we've got K7 to run on ways. This is Money Long. I just want to wait for that. Made for me, it's new FM.

0: not gonna lie, it's actually the first time I've listened probably to those lyrics. It is called Honestly to Run. It's 10 away from 1, and he says, honestly, I'm done with giving your love. And you know what? I want to show you some love on the airwaves. If you got a request you want to hear, text 466 on the text line or toll free 0800. Oh my God, what's the number? 0800-223-103. I hate when that happens. When my brain all of a sudden goes, blank. Forgotten whatever, like something that I've done or said 10,000 times over, and then my brain goes, and it doesn't remember a damn thing. If you did tune into yesterday's Rush Show, if you missed the Rush Rewind, but I was having one of those days where I was just going a little bit cuckoo to the point where I was starting to just really sound delulu, and all that was coming out of my mouth was absolute gibberish. And in my brain, it was going from left to right, right to left, back and forth, bouncing off the walls and making absolutely no sense. But I do enjoy days like that. Days like that remind me that, you need to breathe and take a break. We're getting back into the music. We're about to get into ads. Kitty Docs to follow. If you've got a request though, 466 on the text line. Let me know what you want to hear. After 1 p.m. though, if you're listening in from Australia, I got some good news for you about the 685. Also, I'll share with you a song that I didn't know was a song.
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Talia Perez said that a special 3 minutes after one. Not yet. And Modi, you're tuning in to New FM Saturday Sounds with me, Sierra, because our tokoti is away today. And I tell you what, I'm feeling a little bit, I'm feeling a little bit peckish. So I'm feeling a little bit hungry. If any of my friends are listening right now and you're near my work, Fare, I would really appreciate if you guys could bring me something just to eat. But that's also on me being a dummy and walking right out of the house and forgetting. But also, not really, because you know when you prepare yourself for the day and you have a big breakfast thinking, you know what, this should last me like till this particular time when I'm over here and then I'll get something to eat. That's what I was doing. But then it's only been 2 hours since I've had breakfast and I'm already fikai again. Coming up this hour, we've got Fear Joy and Giveon. We've got Ty Dolla Sign in the mix. Let me know what you want to hear though on the airwaves, 466 on the text line. Right now though, this request came through. And I tell you what, this song, I'm never going to, honestly, I don't think I'll ever, ever get sick of this particular song. It's come through on the text line. Don't know who your name is, but here it is. This one is for you. It is Kehlani Folded as we take you through for your Saturday Sounds with Sia. It's here on UFM.

That is Kolokesa featuring Folau and Switchy by Fee Join here on the Beat of the Pacific. It's your Saturday Sounds with me, Sia. Coming up next, I'm going to share a song with you that I didn't even know was a song, and I want to see if anyone else out there can also relate. We're back into the music. Still got Giveon and Common Kings on the way as we continue to celebrate New Zealand Music Month. This one here is Pretty Gal. It's Coterie, 14 after 1. It's New Feb.

Giveon. It is called Lost Me. 20 minutes after one, and I'm feeling a little bit lost because how have I only discovered that a song is a song? Now, you know when you say bye to your friends, there are like certain real popular phrases throughout the world that people say. But one in particular that I like is when everyone's like, see you later, see you later, alligator, in a wild crocodile. I've liked to just be a little bit extra and I've added on, walk a mile, make me smile. So I'll be like, see you later, alligator, in a wild see you later, alligator, in a wild crocodile, walk a mile, make me smile. That particular saying, that particular phrase, the see you later, alligator, I was this week's old when I learned that this is an actual song. Yes, ladies and gentlemen, if you are listening and you didn't know it was a song either, well, don't worry. I've got you. Thanks to a dad for posting this on TikTok of his little girl singing it. And this is how the actual song goes.

sorry. How adorable is that? Did you know that that was a song? Because I didn't. And you know what I've been doing this whole week? I've been trying to learn it because eventually, once I know all the lyrics, oh, watch me sing this to everybody. Because knowing that that's a song excites the heck out of me. We're back into the music right now. We've still got Fredo, Ty Dolla Sign. This is Common Kings. Your turn. It's here on UFM.

FM website, the iHeartRadio app, and you are tuning in from Australia, but specifically the location of Brisbane. Come in really close. And if you are representing and you love all about the 685, your 685 to the end, I've got some really amazing and fun news for you. So Esteva Creatives have made an announcement last night. They're taking their show Mana Mea across the ditch to Brisbane this coming July. They've already had three seasons sold out back to back to back, which means this time they're taking it over for season four, and it's their very first international trip as our creatives are taking their show Mana Mea. Now, I don't know what this means, but I'm going to read it out what it says here on the poster. Amuia le masina e alu matoi sao. Oh, that's what it says. The translations underneath, guys, says, blessed is the moon, for it shall return. It's happening at the La Boite Theatre there in Brisbane, Australia, 16th to the 18th of July. They have said, set your alarm, set your calendars, because the tickets are going live officially Monday the 18th. So that's this coming Monday, 10 a.m. Brisbane time over there for you guys across the ditch in that Brisbane location, or 12 p.m. over here in Aotearoa. So spread the word. Let everybody know that the 685 is coming to you guys in Brisbane via Sawe Siva with their fourth season of Mana Mea and their first international trip, taking the show across the ditch. Wayno, Jay King, this is Se Uma Nongi. It's 20 away from 2 on your FM.

0: featuring Usher, that is Kehlani with Shoulda Never. It's a brand new track, 13 minutes away from 2 p.m. You're tuning in to New FM for your Saturday afternoon. And I tell you what, can we just take it in for a moment? Just how pretty the sky and the weather is today. It is cold, I'm not going to lie. I woke up and I went to the gym this morning and I was like, damn, it is chilly. And my class didn't even start till 8 a.m. Also, I was running late. But I had one of those mornings where I woke up on time and I was like, yeah, I'm going to go. And then I decided, no, I'm not going to go. Literally, last minute, got up and I was like, no, I'm going. Rushed my way, drove safely to the gym. And absolutely died on the backside at my workout. But this weather, sky is blue. There's a few clouds out, but the sky is really nice. So for everybody that's out today for all their winter sports, yeah, the Mother Nature, she is coming through for you guys. We've still got Jalen, Josie, Flo is on Waves. We're continuing with the request 466 on the text line or toll free 0800-223-103. Still to come on the show this afternoon, though, for your Saturday Sounds of Me, Sia. We're going to recap when the Tamaki College Music Kids joined us yesterday.
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lots of big New Zealand artists, New Zealand songs. If you would like to add to that mix, text 466. Let me know what you want to hear. So far, though, I lied. Guys, I absolutely lied to you guys. It's not. I just saw that there is Kevini, and he's not from New Zealand. And if he is, I didn't know that. I literally just saw a quick glimpse, and I was like, "I'm a driver of the New Zealand ice." Okay, go on, don't believe anything I just said. I mean, let's can't start this again. It's live radio. Anyway, Peter T, Kevini, Ari Jazz in the mix. So let's get right back into it. Marvielle, you can depend on me. It's New Femme.

known as Peter T. Can't stop loving you, and we can never stop continuing to learn our language. Noa ia e Māori. Hia hia lele nenge sav ne faya rotuamata. It is the Rotuma Language Week. Today it wraps it up for the week. The theme is afakputua a pumuak ma rakak os fainga ma os ang fak rotuma la seman e os tore. Hoping that my pronunciation is a lot better today than it was at the beginning of the week. Treasure, nurture, and teach our Rotumana language and culture so it may live on through generations. And I tell you what, by far, this one is the hardest for me to even learn how to pick it up. No, ia e Māori is probably like the best thing I know that I can say, which is hello, or you can just say noa ia. And Henry and I have been celebrating that throughout the week, and just completely blows my mind just trying to figure out. But I think I can count on it. Ta rua fol hak liam on hif val. Oh, lost nine. Siav sangul. I think that's how you say it. But I get amongst it. There is a Rotuma language book. I think this one was more designed for kids, to be honest. I picked it up while I was out throughout the week, and I was like, I'm going to use this to help me, hopefully, in a year's time when we come back to the Rotuma Language Week again, I'm going to be doing better. But happy Rotuma Language Week to the whole Rotuman community, wherever they are around the world here in Aotearoa. But I think there's actually more of them like around the world than there is in the actual little motu of Rotuma. But we're back into the music right now. This one

Saturday Sounds with Sia taking over for today for the brother T. That is Arija watching you. And last week, Sunday, it was Mother's Day here in Aotearoa, as well as in the Kingdom of Tonga. But for the Kingdom of Tonga, this month of May, it is Family Month. So it goes from Whakame to Mother's Day to Father's Day tomorrow, Sunday. So Tongans around the world, they're going to be celebrating Father's Day. So wherever they are, I'm pretty sure people have got things planned. In our house, though, it is Father's Day tomorrow, as well as one of my other brother's birthday. What brings me to recapping on Mother's Day, though, is my friend had reshared something online that she saw, and I can see, understand why she shared this, because there is a person on social media who had posted this. Now, the kid, he looks like, what, 18, like late teens, and he posted this saying, since Mother's Day is coming up, shout out to all the beautiful mums out there that drove me, fed me, and took care of me. And tell me why that's got me feeling emotional. If you are new to New FM, I don't have any kids of my own. When I refer to saying my kids, I'm talking about like all my siblings and everybody else's kids that I absolutely love and adore. But this friend of mine that shared it, like, she is a single mom and her home is like a safe haven for her kids' friends. And I absolutely love that. So if you've got a home like that, let me just tell you, like, maybe there are days you just feel like, oh my God, can some of these kids just go home? Your home is a safe haven. Your home is a safe space for them. So shout out to any of you parents that make your kids' friends feel safe in your own home. We're getting back into the music. We've got K1 Kinka Caps on Ways. This is Pretty Lady Brown Hill on your

Blood New FM, the one is Decepticons featuring David Dallas, Blood In, Blood Out. For your Saturday Sounds with me, Sia, looking after the show for the Toko T. I'm so excited because after 3 p.m. I'm going to recap when Tamaki College music students came to The Rush yesterday and joined us just to celebrate the New Zealand Music Month. Actually, if any of you guys kids happen to be listening right now, or your parents, or anyone from the Tamaki College school, please know how proud I am of these kids, each and every single one of them. And we had like a whole setup, guys. These kids were a little bit nervous when they came in, and it's not easy because, you know, camera lights, action, it's a whole game changer if you go from just like rehearsing in your little space and then, you know, you've got like cameras and people watching and in such an intimate space. But honestly, honored and blessed that we had these kids this week to come through. So make sure you hang around so that we can share their God-given talent with you and celebrate the New Zealand Music Month. If you got a request though, 466 on text line, let me know what you want to hear. This one here, K1, the love, don't live around here. It's New FM.

0: That is Take Me Away. You're tuning in to New FM with me, Sia. We're approaching into the last hour of the show, Tusaf Night. I was thinking this afternoon and tonight, and that came out as Tusaf Night. Anywho, coming up after three, I'm going to recap with you. Had the kids of Tamaki College Music join us on The Rush yesterday to celebrate New Zealand Music Month. I'll play out that interview as well as their song that they sang for us. Request continue on the text line 466. Back into New Zealand Mystic right after these ads.
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Gunner. You are tuning in to New FM. We're into the last hour of the show this afternoon. I tell you what, you know what? I'm glad it's in the last hour. Been a while, been a minute since I've done a six-day shift. Again, you know what? I can't complain because I know there's some of you out there, you're out on the road, you're out in the shops, you're retail. Some of you also might be in the office again today as well. And I'm blessed, bro. 4 hours, but like 6 days in a row, it's just been a minute. A little bit taianga to it, so but it's nice and chill today, eh? That's the only cool thing about doing a weekend show. It's nice and chill. Oh my gosh, guys, I think I lied. The last long weekend, that's when I did 6 days. Well, then, I had a break Saturday, Sunday, coming to Monday. Okay, let's just completely ignore that. I mean 6 days in a row. Anywho, coming up on the playlist this hour, Lissy, Reason, Ja Boy, Trey Songz as well. We continue to celebrate New Zealand Music Month, so if there's like a New Zealand song artist you want to hear, text 466 or of course 0800-223-103, the toll-free number for you. Getting back into this one, it's Swiss Wild Out on New FM.

0: New FM, the one that's Eddie with Coaster, and keeping a homegrown for you for New Zealand Music Month. We're going to rewind it a little bit to yesterday. We had the kids from the Tamaki College come through who take Tamaki College's music class. We had some of the students come through just to celebrate the New Zealand Music Month, and they chucked a song for us. So have a listen here to the interview. We had them yesterday. New FM, you're tuning in to The Rush for New Zealand Music Month. We've got very special guests in the studio. We're going all the way out to GI, Tamaki College. I came across their social media, and I saw this video, and I was like, damn, these kids can sing. So to represent Tamaki College music, Victoria, Kasanita, and Kaiba, Noia and Modi. Hi, kids. How are we doing today?
1: Good.
2: Thank you.
3: Where was the hype?
1: Yes!
0: Doing amazing. Oh, thank you, Kaiba, for blowing up my eardrums. We've got 3 out of 8 on the microphone today. Tell off a lover. I'll let you guys introduce yourselves first.
2: Hi there. My name is Victoria.
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0: Now, it's New Zealand Music Month, right? I want to jump in first and ask you guys, why did you choose music at Tamaki College?
2: Oh, I just love singing.
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5: For me, I just wanted to do something different and expand my skills. And it's just like really crazy how far I've come, you know, from joining Tamaki College. I'm very grateful.
3: Is music no longer the subject that people take so they can bum around? Music was the subject that everybody took because the teachers didn't really care enough to like, all right, Henry, put the cigarettes away.
0: Oh, no. At my school, it was the talented ones
3: really?
0: That took music. Yeah.
3: Everyone took music so they didn't have to do anything. So to know that now there's a whole bunch of kids who want to do music because, you know, I don't know if you know kids, but I myself am a singer. I've sung with the greatest musicians, Stan Walker, The Herbs, Annie Crummer, 660, your teacher, Jana.
0: Please don't do that. Yeah, he's lying. I believe him. Please don't do that. Oh, my gosh. But, you know, he's starting off some big names in here in Aotearoa. It's New Zealand Music Month. Celebrating that, who are some of your most iconic or your favourite New Zealand artists?
5: For me, it's got to be Stan Walker. Mm-hmm. Stan Walker and 660. Growing up in a Māori house, you know, these guys would always be playing, and it's like, yeah, very inspiring the way they sing, the way they do things, and it actually inspired me to do music.
3: Nice, okay. Mary. What about you girls?
4: I'd say Stan Walker and y'all.
2: Mine is just Aradna.
3: I know we are celebrating Te Marama Puoro Aotearoa, New Zealand Music Month, but is there anyone in the world, like just any musician that you look to, be like, damn, a little brown kid from Auckland City, that's who I want to be, or that's who I want to work with?
4: Beyonce.
3: Oh. Yeah.
0: All right. Kaiba's got his thinking face on.
5: I'm still thinking. Yeah.
0: But of course, we've got the Tamaki College Music, so TCM. Before we turn on the mics, I was like, guys, what does TCM stand for? Bro, showing my absolute age. But Tamaki College Music, what is it like in your music classes? Because I would imagine it's a little different how music classes are right now. You've got the likes of Jana, Matua, Lilo. You know, these guys have traveled the world. I don't even know if you know your Matua at one point. He went to Dubai to play over there during the COVID lockdown times. You've got amazing musicians in front of you that are teaching. What is it like in a Tamaki College music class?
5: Actually pretty fun, eh? I would say it's not like there's like strict places where like I reckon some bands would be like strict on their things, where I think us, we're all like comfortable, and it's like, you know what you're doing, you're having fun doing what you do, and it's just like, yeah, it's an honour and privilege to be doing that, especially with these teachers, eh? So it's like very grateful and just, yeah, honour.
3: If there's any kids who may be listening right now who don't have the confidence to join the music class or to get up in front of your class and sing or play an instrument, what advice would you give to kids who may be just a little bit too shy?
4: I would just say, like, to sing like you're in the shower. Like, I think that's the shower's like the only place where you're, like, you're actually singing and you're comfortable.
5: But more or less, you should just like, you know, really put yourself out there, because once you do, people will listen, people will hear, and they'll actually like praise you for that. But yeah, just trust God.
0: Yeah. I like that. I look forward to seeing what these young ones are actually going to be bringing to the New Zealand music scene in the future, because you're all about, surely and slowly you're going to be leaving high school. But, you know, future in music, what do you aspire to do in the music scene in the years to come?
4: Yeah, just make my own music and hopefully be an inspiration to the next generation.
5: For me, it would be just be a really good drummer, eh? Because that's my instrument, and I just want to really work on my skills to be better.
0: Well, luckily for you, you've got the GOAT drummer right there that is one of your teachers. Ladies and gentlemen, Tamaki College Music, a.k.a. TCM, Victoria, Kasanita and Kaiba coming through this afternoon to celebrate New Zealand Music Month. Make sure you stay tuned, because they are going to give us a little bit of a something-something with their band. But any last words or shout-outs you kids would like to make?
5: Shout out to my mom, shout out to my dad, shout out to my siblings, shout out to Tumkey College, shout out to the East Side. Love you, Z. Shout out.

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watch me make it. Tell them watch me make it. But now I know they're hating, but I promise that they'll pay this shit. Watch me make it. Tell them watch me make it. But now I know they're hating, but I promise that they'll play this shit.

him the one is Young Gold, the DJ Noise remix. It is whole vibe. And speaking of DJ, if you forget, Wednesdays to Fridays, we have DJ Al Goody with your new night's mixtape. He takes over the show after the

That one is Trey Songz featuring Summer Walker. It is back home here on New FM for you Saturday afternoon. And I've just finished Googling to myself because I'm scrolling through the social media stories and my friend's got a photo of her son and his friend from their little soccer club. He's currently got this obsession going with soccer. And one of his big soccer heroes right now is Ronaldo. I don't remember his last name, but Ronaldo, the man who plays soccer, right? The other day, while we're in the middle of training, this kid is crying. Like, he is screaming. I was thinking, I was like, oh my God, I hope that he's okay. You know, we asked the mum later, like, oh, why was he crying? He was crying because on his iPad, he couldn't figure out how to call Ronaldo. Cristiano Ronaldo, that's his name, the football player, Portuguese football player. So the poor kid was crying because couldn't call Ronaldo. We all finished our workout, but I'll leave our call to his mom. Like, mom, let's ring Ronaldo, She walks towards me and she's like, let's see if Auntie Sia's friends with Ronaldo. And I looked at her and I said, would you like me to tell him the truth? Because he's only, what, like 2-3 years old? And I thought, I don't want to crush this kid's dreams. Like, today's just not the day for that. And I said, oh, Ronaldo's sleeping. Smart kid looks outside and goes, is it because it's nighttime, Auntie? And I said, that's exactly it. When the night goes black, the sky is night. Yeah, Ronaldo goes to sleep. But if anyone there has any connection to Cristiano Ronaldo, I'd really appreciate it. We just need a shout out for my nephew. Right now, we're back into the music though. When we return, we're signing out for the afternoon. So any last minute requests, 6466, this is Shane Walker, Why My Girl on your FM.

0: New FM, the one is ART. It's a brand new one from the girls, and that's me. I'm done. I'm out of here, man. I am going to catch, like, I think literally the last 20 minutes of my sister's rugby game. Thankfully, it's down the road from here. If you are out and about on the road today, please make sure that you stay safe. If you guys are chilling at home, hey, if you got your school ball, have fun, kids. What else is there on today? I don't know. All I can think of is sports, because that's what we do here in NZ in winter. Wait, has winter even started? Or is it still autumn? Anywho, my brain's just starting to float away now. But look after yourselves. I'll be back on Monday for the rush at 2 p.m. Morning Shack will be back at 6 a.m. Mon will be back from 2, and she will be in with you tomorrow for your Sunday. But look after yourselves. Have fun. Stay safe. And we'll see you then later. Bye.
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when I return, cause these streets ain't a safe place. It's taxing on my soul, I need to meditate. With you by my side, don't need to medicate. They say that pressure make a diamond, you dead without it. To tell the truth, I couldn't walk on this path without you. Now with all of the chaos to be around me, when I step inside the house, cut a key, it helps me to release, cause my lifestyle isn't perfect, which means that I'm out here putting work in for my team, and it's you, him, him, and her. I'll see, so I gotta withstand the whirlwind like a tree.

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when I return, cause these streets ain't a safe place. It's texting on my soul, I need to meditate. With you by my side, don't need to medicate. They say that pressure make a diamond, you dead without it. To tell the truth, I couldn't walk on this path without you. 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I'll see, so I gotta withstand the whirlwind.

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0: CEO will let the bully oops. 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
2: 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But I gotta walk with a limp, cause he just got hit with a bullet in the backbone. 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But what a man to do when the money show, but the worry's long. Tell Uncle Slim he gotta carry on. Play the game like Donkey Kong, cause it won't be long. 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

0: can't get fresher than me with it. 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
1: It's Mr. 305 checking in for the remix. You know they had that 75 Street Brazil. Well, this year's gonna be called Gaiocho.

I return, cause these streets ain't a safe place. It's texting on my soul, I need to meditate. With you by my side, no need to medicate. They say that pressure make a diamond, you that would doubt it. To tell the truth, I couldn't walk on this path without you. Now with all of the chaos to be around me, when I step inside the house, cut a key, it helps me to release, cause my lifestyle isn't perfect, which means that I'm out here putting work in for my team, and it's you, him, him, and her. I'll see, so I gotta withstand it.

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1: She reckons, come get you on time. 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She reckons, why? 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

0: by me, I know so high at no time. 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
1: I never liked you any lesser. Next one get checks up, they come in with pressure. 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

8 teams, 1 champion. The OFC Pro League is back in Auckland for a final series at Go Media Stadium and Eden Park. Bulla FC, PNG Hikari FC, Tahiti United, Vanuatu United, South Melbourne FC, Auckland FC, South Island United, Solomon Kings FC. Who are you backing to be crowned champion?

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3: Kia ora, Aotearoa. 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

I need you to be my peace, my safe space. When I return, cause these streets ain't a safe place. It's taxing on my soul, I need to meditate. With you by my side, no need to medicate. They say that pressure make a dime and you dead without it. To tell the truth, I couldn't walk on this path without you. Now with all of the chaos to be around me. 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Which means that I'm out here putting work in for my team, and it's you, him, him and her. I'll see, so I gotta withstand the whirlwind like a tree. Can you love?

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